that are unique to the PDX Pop Now compilation that you won't find anywhere else for right now. And at the top of the set, a band from Montreal originally, now based in Berlin, Germany, Lemon Grab, all one word. They have a 4-song EP, of which I can only play 3 songs on the air because there is a FCC violation. My goodness, kids, you're putting out a 4-song EP and you can't just keep all 4 songs clean. My goodness. Anyway, one of the clean songs was the one I played, Necessary Condition, from their EP, Another Kind of Freedom, that is out on the Mothland Records label. And wonder what made them want to go to Berlin from Montreal. Very interesting. And that just came out this past Friday, September 11th. Also on Mothland and on Kirusimusi Records. Wow, I didn't know that. That's something I did not know. I thought it was just on Mothland. But there you go. You learn so many things listening to KXLU. And listening to me. This is the Melody Fair Show here on KXLU 88.9 FM, Los Angeles. I knew I was going to at least 10:30. Well, it looks like I'm going to 11 p.m. Yes, okay, just change the spinatron so that works nicely. And let's continue on. Here is music from a Brazilian legend from her new album, Never Too Soon. Here is Joyce Morano.

We just heard from Blurry the Explorer, aka Jeremy Gustin, and his third album, Clear Blue Mind, on New Blue Records. We heard Kumisu, or Start, featuring Ricardo Gias Gomez, along with Blurry the Explorer, Jeremy Gustin. This album, his other albums have been recorded different places, but this album, Clear Blue Mind, was recorded in Rio de Janeiro, Brazil. Also in the set, we heard from Laura Briard from her newest album, Voyage Mental, or Mental Voyage, on Midnight Special Records, which came out June 5th of this year. We heard a song called My 2 Hours of Sleep. And she is based out of Toulouse, France. And, you know, sometimes with this crazy weather we've been having and the humidity, unless you have Central, which I don't, it's hard to sleep. And at the top of the set, more music from Brazil. Joyce Marano, an absolute legend in the world of Brazilian music and jazz and fusion. A Brazilian national treasure, as hailed by some magazines, praised by Antonio Carlos Jobim as one of the greatest singers ever. Her newest album, Never Too Soon, just came out this past Friday, September 11th, on Far Out Recordings. Or sorry, her single just came out this past Friday. The single I just played, called El Dia de Ogum, Village of Ogum. And her full album, Never Too Soon, is coming October 30th. So stay tuned for that from Joyce Marano. Brand new single from forthcoming album, Never Too Soon. This is the Melody Fair Show here on KXLU. 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Broadcasting from the beautiful bluff tops of Loyola Marymount University, where the kids are here. It was Labor Day last week, and now it feels more like there's more kids on campus, and things are into full swing. We're getting a whole new crop of folks, a whole new music director, I've heard. It's going to be quite the thing. So who knows what you'll be hearing in the next academic year here on KXLU. But the specialty shows stay the same. As is mine. Excuse me. Up next, gentleman called Guy Offenbach, from his new album, Lo Amiti.

Thank you.

That lovely instrumental came to us from Allison Cotton from her album The God's Laugh, which came out June 19th of this year. We heard a song called Round of the Red Cape, and that came out on Tactil, TAK:TIL. It's a sublabel of the Glitterbeat record label, which I believe is out of Germany. And this is her fifth album. She calls herself Avant Folk Doom Drone genre. And like I said, this was an instrumental from her. There's other songs on the album, the God's Laugh album, that has her singing. And it's, in fact, I played one last week, and it's quite enjoyable. Also in the set, we heard from Jose Gonzalez. Oh, and I should say, Allison Cotton is out of the UK. Also in the set, we heard from Jose Gonzalez out of Sweden from his album Against the Dying of the Light that came out earlier this year, March 27th of this year. We heard For Every Dusk. Very pretty. Also in the set, new music from Swedish electronic and indie duo Peter Olaf Fransson and Svat Sjöstedt. I hope I didn't completely ruin that last name. From Gothenburg, Sweden, that record in different forms, but now also are putting out music as Reportage. They met in the late 80s while working as postal workers in the district of Majorna, Sweden. They have a new single, which I played, that just came out, called Luft, L-U-F-T, Luft. And they have a new album coming called Reportage 1. And that is going to be on the part of the More Music family, Karaoke Kalk, K with a K, Karaoke with a K, and then Kalk, K-A-L-K. And Luft, meaning air, by the way, in Swedish. And their album, again, is going to be called Reportage 1. And will come out November 20th. That's the part I was missing. I didn't tell you the release date. So more from Reportage in the form of an album called Reportage 1 will be coming on Karaoke Kalk Records out of the Moore record family, M-O-R-R, out of Germany. And that will be coming later in the year, November 20th, right before Thanksgiving. So we'll have a lot to be thankful for. Also in the set, we heard from Eleanor, and that's E-L-A-N-O-R, Eleanor Moss, out of London, UK. And she gave us a song called The Way It Feels from her new album, The Knife, The Needle. This is her debut album that came out on the Merge record label, August 21st. Very talented, very haunting voice. And at the top of the set, we heard from Guy Offenbach on the Flirt 99 record label, also part of the Moore Music record family, M-O-R-R, Moore Music. From his album Lo Amiti, we heard Avak, or Dust. And that came out, the Lo Amiti album came out on Flirt 99, September 5th, very recently. Very recently, not this last Friday, but the Friday before that. And I believe that Guy Offenbach is out of Haifa and possibly based in Tel Aviv now. But I know, yes, completely out of that area. Well, I think that's going to do it for this edition of the Melody Fair Show here on KXLU. Gave you sets for the Mexican Independence Day. Brand new music from so many different bands. Brand new singles from forthcoming albums. Songs from bands that are playing here in town.
And as I said, you can find information on what I've been playing a couple different ways. 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And that's the last three songs I played, the Allison Cotton and Jose Gonzalez and Reportage with the single Luft or Air. And if you click on any one of those, it will take you to tonight's playlist for September 14th, 2026. I might be going along some of the other nights until Subject to Change comes back. It's all, we don't really know. There might be some other filling coming in. So stay tuned, but Subject to Change will be back October 5th, as far as I know. And you can reach me a couple different ways. Melody Fair KXLU on Instagram. Melody Fair KXLU at gmail.com is my email. 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At gmail.com. My name is Michelle. It's been a pleasure and my privilege bringing you music from all around. And now I'm going to transition you to part of a previously recorded program. I believe this is Alien Air Music from the Automation. And it's yesterday's show. So if you didn't hear Sunday, you can hear the second half now. But don't worry. More fresh, non-repeated programming coming as the semester here at Loyola Marymount continues. Thanks so much. Take care. Keep hydrating. Looks like it's going to be a hot month for the rest of the month, and certainly a lot of humidity. Toodles!

That's Ambientum, who's Lubomir Svrk from Brno in Czechia, formerly known as the Czech Republic. It's the second largest city in that country. Ambientum, with an excerpt of Hadrian Era from his release Fractal Philosophy, came out on the Cabinet label in 2009. Prana Akana, before that, from India, although he's currently living in France. And this is a single track called Virginie's Mandala from September of 19. And on this piece, he plays Persian Ney flute and the Indian Sarangi fiddle. Before that was Wu Xiaoling from Chengdu in China, and she's the founder of Small Project Records. This is from her release called Reverie from September 24, and includes some earlier tracks, kind of a compilation. We heard a song called Shitang, which means pond. Fusion of Elements before that, a Belgian duo that include Danny Butts from Ekeren and Yu Saigli from Dilsen Stockholm. Fusion of Elements with Initiating Time off their latest release that came out this month called Times Are Changing. Before that, Matthias Grasso and Stefan Parsik on this release called Gratitude and Humility. It came out last month. I should mention that Matthias unfortunately passed on last year in August, but this was put out posthumously by Stefan Parsik from Bielefeld in Germany. We heard Part 1, Remix B1. Eon Body before that from Middlesbrough in England with Nitro from the release Axiom, a classic that came out in November 20. Misha Blanos from Bucharest in Romania before that with Bygone, a song from his release Ebb and Flow from April of 23. Preceding that was Antique Electronische Music. He's now using the full name of his moniker instead of AEM, and that's Frederick Wirtz, originally from the Pyrenees region in France. Now he's living in Paris. And we heard Origin by Antique Electronische Music from the release Quantum Atlas that came out just this month, recorded over this summer. And thanks to Cosmic Mike and Pismo Beach for this one. We kick things off in our first hour of mid-era with Sayer, Usayer Seely from Sugarland in Texas, doing Helix Nebula from his release that came out July 13 called Random Access Melodies. 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And this show runs 8 to 10 p.m. Pacific Time for your listening enjoyment. 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And if you'd like to reach out to me, my email address is info@AlienAirMusic.com. We'll shift gears now to some space rock, a little bit of a Prague influence, and one song is going to be dedicated to Peter Gregor Schervis from Boston. Unfortunately, he was in a car accident and died several years ago. He provided me with a lot of music when we got in contact in the mid-1980s. He and his brother Paul, avid collectors of music from across the planet, and they really helped widen my horizons. And I'll get more into that later. Here's a nice surprise for everybody. This release is scheduled to come out later this week. A new one by the Ozark Tentacles, put out on K-Scope Records in London, and it's called Harmonic Mind. I'll give you a couple of tracks to wet your whistles with. This is Guardstones and followed by Harmonic Mind.

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0: Spike Strip.
1: Up next is a mix from
0: DJ Windsor. From Los Angeles, California.

0: Matt's daddy, his brother, with his brother Tim. Tom's the better looking of the two, I'll tell you that right now. No doubt about that. You got the looks, Tim got the...
1: The brains.
0: Oh, okay.
1: He plays bass, so, you know.
0: Some things even out. Could have been worse. Could have been a drummer.
1: Right.
0: Could have been a drummer. Right. What do you call a drummer and no girlfriend? Homeless.
2: Oh. So ice cold.
0: It's cold in here for drummers, let me tell you. New Twang Segment producer and in-house.
2: Producer.
0: DJ Mix is here tonight.
2: The producer.
0: Emily Lewis is back from New York with her new pixie haircut.
2: She's looking, it looks good.
0: She's looking very
1: posh.
2: Very posh.
0: I think it's one of those 70s.
2: Very posh.
0: 70s movies, movie kind of thing. Beach blanket bingo kind of haircut. You know, something like that. Looks good, Emily.
1: Yeah.
0: Emily's a woman of few words. I mean, she gets us on Facebook Live and Instagram, but she ain't talking, you know. You can listen to us and watch us at the same time. Jessica Babin produces Local Twang every week. We're volunteer-staffed and listener-supported, deeply rooted in tradition, but not bound to it. And I'm proud to say no AI was involved in the production of this program at all. Oh, man. Shout out to listeners. Paul Granddaddy Longlegs Kohlberg, I saw him recently, and he's up from his back surgery moving around with sticks and all kind of things. He kind of looks like a spider, a long-legged spider. George Nugent, I don't know if he's listening in the Pacific Northwest or Portugal. He's supposed to be moving to Portugal. He sold everything he owns. I don't know. He's living out of a suitcase on a park bench up in Seattle, waiting for his visa to go to Portugal. Dan and Don and Don and Karen from the Glen Allen Dog Park. My buddies down there. Thank you. Thank you all for listening. We have a humdinger show for you tonight. Jason Luckett, Pi Jacobs from the Americana and the Park, September 13th, 2026 in Gondar Park. By the way, I was going to bring this up to you, Tom, but there's another radio station's call letters on this.
1: Yes.
0: I don't want to say anything. I don't want to make it disparaging about them, but have they put you on the air this week?
1: They have not.
0: Okay.
1: In a live interview? No. KXLU is the...
0: We're the go-to.
1: The live go-to, okay. Yes. Right. That's they like being called a media partner, and we love, you know, the help where
0: I got no complaints about the radio.
1: I figure we're all on the same team, but...
0: We subscribe.
1: Yes.
0: We subscribe. We send them money.
1: Gotta love public radio is what I think.
0: We do. We do love public radio. Adrian Bourgeois showed up tonight. We had a cancellation tonight. Shane Alexander was supposed to be here, and he had a sore throat or something. And Adrian Bourgeois showed up at the very last minute, so... Thanks to him for showing up tonight. If not for that, I'd be playing a lot more Dolly Parton. Last week, had a great show last night. Women's Week on the Wildwood Flower Radio. Carolyn Denzel, Mikhail Zami, and the host last week were Abby Posner and Brenda Carsey. And Abby talked about Americana in the Park like crazy.
1: Yeah, she's on our lineup.
0: It's going to be strong. Strong as 10 acres of Vidalia onions. We program authentic American music, the best in bluegrass, newgrass, classic country, and Americana. Occasionally I'll tell a story. Not tonight, because we're doing all Dolly all the time. We're the broadcast component to the live artist from the...
2: Burgeoning.
0: There's the word, Los Angeles scene. We're in the Cracker Factor section of the show now. Farm Report. Boy, it is hot. Hot and hot. You think it's hot on the west side? You need to be down south in Taylor County. Mm. 93 degrees and rainy. Oh, man.
2: Ooh.
0: The good news is it's rainy. We haven't had a dry August and September there. The bad news is all the weeds, and you folks don't know what kudzu is, but if you ever go south, ask anybody about kudzu eradication. It's a big problem. Tonight's Dr. Barbara Gussick quote of the week is, quote, "Who among us is so cynical that he doesn't have some good old corny American hope way down deep in his heart, lying dormant like a Spencer's ardor? Not dead, but just waiting for the right guy to give it to." That's from David Foster Wallace. We got it. Dr. Barbara Gussick, is she's agreed to provide.

0: provide us with quotes every week from now on. So, and she's listening in Chicago. News of the world. These are stories that you may have missed. They're probably not in your feed.
1: Try me.
0: Well, I don't know. You may have a deep reading.
1: Or not.
0: Yeah. Library there. A federal judge has dismissed a $100,000 lawsuit from a German tourist who found that the salsa at a Manhattan taquiera was too spicy. Fecal Mans admitted he added, quote, lots of spoons of Los Tacos number one salsa verde to his taco. But he says he was unprepared for the resulting physical symptoms. Who among us hasn't had those physical symptoms after eating something too spicy?
1: I hadn't heard that story.
0: Judge, no, I have to dig deep for these. Judge Dale Ho found the restaurant had no duty to warn its diners that its salsa is spicy, and indeed that, quote, the spice is often the point. Amen.
1: Yep.
0: My son Ari has a cast iron stomach. He can eat stuff that I'd be afraid to pick up. It's unbelievable. Mr. Zender, time for you to start talking.
2: Good
0: Tell
2: evening.
0: Us about American
2: yes.
0: in the Park. When you guys started this thing, it was like a 4-week series or a 5-week series.
1: That's right. Yeah.
0: And now it's down to 1 week.
1: It's just down to one day, exactly.
0: One day.
1: But it's a longer day.
0: It starts at one, is over at
1: 1:30, over at 6:30. Yeah.
0: Right.
1: Yeah, and so instead of where before we would have two bands per Sunday, now we have four. And this year we're adding the Bob Baker Marionette Theater. They're going to do a little puppet show in between.
2: Oh, fun.
1: Yeah, it's pretty fun.
0: I actually know somebody that works there.
1: Yeah, and not only that, we have Josh Madsen is this photographer that's going to be setting up a booth to do. He's doing this big portrait project, so he's going to be on one other end of the field. And of course, it's like the kid activities too that we always have. Rediscover is a great recycling play zone. They specialize in repurposing and reusing things. So yeah, it's music plus.
0: Last year or the year before last, a friend of ours, Seth Rowe from Savannah, brought me 10 pounds of peanuts, green peanuts, and I made 10 pounds of boiled peanuts, the caviar of the South, as they say. and I went over there and gave away. It took a, you know, people would look at me like I was crazy. Would you like some boiled peanuts? And they would look at me like, what? And had no idea, but... I
1: remember getting a bag from you, and I had to take it just because of the way you said "boil."
0: Boil.
1: It had to be kind of his boil peanuts. It's not boiled.
0: No,
1: it's boil.
2: Boil. Yeah, boil. Like oil. Right. Like you say oil.
1: Oil.
0: it's great. It's great. I love this event. I love this event, and I love the fact that the city of Santa Monica is doing it, and another radio station is doing it. And you know what I like most about it? I like the fact that McCabe's puts it on, because McCabe's, to me, is an underappreciated neighborhood asset. It's been there since Moby Dick was a minnow, and everybody, I love when I go to the men's room there, and it says Bobby Kimmel, and he's got it, the 1972 in the tile there. I mean, it's if that place isn't historic, what is? By the way, yeah. Bobby Kimmel's a member of the Stone Ponies, right?
1: Oh, yeah.
0: So just fantastic venue. I went there to see Abby, 2 weeks ago?
1: Oh, yeah, the 15th.
0: Yeah.
1: In fact,
0: yeah.
1: We kind of held off on some of the promo for Americana because we knew she was doing a show at the store on that.
0: I like the way you put it, a show at the store. At the concert venue, not in the concert.
1: Yeah, yeah. It's funny because I think it's more known as a venue than the fact that it sells guitars and is a repair shop and is a music school. Upstairs is a music school.
0: Yeah.
1: I teach there too. But
0: that sounded like a plug to me. Did it sound like a plug to you?
1: Maybe.
0: I teach there too. Folks, you can call McCabe's and go, I want the guy that was on the radio the other night. Your brother teach there too?
1: He does not.
0: Oh.
1: Yes. But he plays in the band.
0: Okay.
1: Yeah.
0: So talk to me. Talk more about this.
1: So this lineup, you know, one of the things, since I have been doing this since 22, so do the math, it's like my fifth year doing it. I always love defining Americana for the city of Santa Monica as broadly as I can. And I think it really works well, right? And so to that end, you know, we have Albert Lee as our headliner, which is famous, you know, countryfied guitarist, which is awesome. He has a great band. You'll cue some of that up. But then we also have this salsa band, Ricardo Lembo.
0: Yeah, I got one of his songs, Samba Luca Samba.
1: Yeah, and I thought maybe, and I did tell him.
0: And Abby.
1: Should I call him?
0: And Abby. Call him.
1: Yeah.
0: Call him.
1: You know, right. He's still awake, sitting there in Portugal, because he's on his way to this cool conference in Angola, because he's originally from Angola. He lives in Burbank. And he has this great band, Ricardo Lembo and Máquina Louca. Salsa, but it's like Afro. It's obviously influenced by Angola as well. But let me get this guy on the line just to talk.
0: And he's in Portugal.
1: And right now he's in Portugal.
0: George Nugent, if you're listening, this guy's going to be your neighbor.
1: Let's see how my iPhone speakerphone sounds. Hey, Ricardo?
3: Hey, Tom.
1: Hey, can you hear me? Is it coming through the mic all right? Good.
3: Yeah, I can hear you, yeah.
1: Great. So thanks for taking my call. And thanks for staying up. Where are you right now?
3: I'm in Lisbon, Portugal.
1: Yes. And tell me a little bit about where you're headed too.
3: Well, I'm going to Angola tomorrow. Well, it's 3 o'clock in the morning here, 3:30. Tomorrow I'm going to Angola. I'm going to a conference. I'm gonna go and attend a conference. And where I'm going to give a speech on African culture and African, you know, the connection between Africans from the continent and then African descendants in Latin America and, you know, in the New World.
1: Yeah, exactly. How cool is that? And I mean, we're so thrilled that you're gonna make it back in time for our September 13, right? Americana.
3: Definitely.
1: Yeah. So, what's your lineup gonna be like there at the park?
3: Well, we're gonna have a full band. You know, two horns and trumpets, drums, congas, and piano, and singers. You know, so. You know, as you know, our music is a blend of Cuban music with African sound, and it's a fun, upbeat.
1: Sounds like a party. Yeah. Well, we're really looking forward to it, and thanks for taking the call. Yeah.
3: Well, thank you. Thank
1: yeah, and do you have any? Thing. Yeah, and do you have anything else that you're working on that you want to give a plug for?
3: Yes, actually, we just released our new album. We released it on August the 7th, and the album is called Sangre Indígena, which means indigenous blood.
1: Ooh.
3: And yes, it's about a woman who is, you know, sure of herself, and she's a brave, a strong woman, and so the album is available on all the platforms, the digital platform, Spotify, Apple Music, etc.
1: Oh, that sounds really cool, man! And that's nothing. That's about as Americana as it gets. If you're Victoria Indigenous.
0: Exactly.
3: Yes.
1: Well, safe travels to you, friend. Good luck with the conference, and can't wait to see you at the park.
3: Well, looking forward to the 13th of September.
1: Yes. Okay. Take care.
3: All right. You too. Take good care. Thank you.
1: Bye.
0: Cool.
1: Right? Ricardo Lembo.
0: All right, let's play some Albert Lee. What do you say?
1: All right.

0: Zamba.
1: Toro Diongo.
2: That was Ricardo Limbo, who we just talked to from Lisbon, Portugal. And he's going to be at the Americana and the Park show coming up at Gandara Park. Everyone's like, where is Gandara Park? It's off Stewart in Santa Monica. And the city of Santa Monica sponsors this, and McCabe's puts it together. And before that was Albert Lee, Fun Ranch Boogie. And we have Pi Jacobs set up down the hall. So let's go put Mr. Jacobs on the radio.
3: Hey. We're back live at the famous KXLU live room, single mic. Without any more delay, let me introduce Pi Jacobs.
4: Thank you. It's so good to be here. Good to be back. This is a song for anyone who's ever needed to have a little space.

0: Oh, I love that one.
1: Well done, Pi Jacobs. You are still even a little jet lagged. Tell us why.
2: I'm a little. Yeah. Well, I just got back on Sunday. I was in England and Germany and the Netherlands and the East Coast, and I just got back, and I'm still adjusting a little bit, but
1: I couldn't hear it. You sound amazing.
2: Oh, it's, thank you.
1: Yes, thank it was great.
2: So yeah.
1: Was that like a supporting a tour thing? Did you get some?
2: It was my tour, and you know, it was a lot of different stuff. A couple of festivals, some clubs, some listening rooms, a benefit or two, a fringe festival.
1: Nice.
2: Yeah, some different things. A lot of radio, which is great because I love radio.
0: Yeah.
2: So yeah.
1: Excellent.
2: Yeah, cool. Yeah.
1: So you have something else queued up?
2: Sure. I put out a single in May, so I guess this is my latest single. And this is a true story, something that happened on the road. And just still feels like it unfortunately has some bearing on things that are happening now in the good old USA, my home, that I love. So... this is called Nogales. Mm.

0: Ooh, the peanut gallery.
1: So good. It's a song we need to hear.
0: Yeah. I'm so glad you say that. I have a wonderful radio promoter, and the song has been getting a lot of love, and then it also has had some places where they're like, yeah, we can't play that.
1: Yeah, I can imagine.
0: Our bass won't deal with it. So I'm super appreciative of radio that is embracing it.
1: Well, it just I think you just pitch it perfectly for me. Like it has, you're telling the story, you're keeping it personal, and that's the best folk songs and protest songs do that. They, you know, it's not like you're, I don't know. As a writer myself, I'm like, I really appreciate how you approach the subject, because it's easy to get into our bubbles and our certain categories and you know, but if you just tell the story of an actual encounter or what's going on, then it's real, and it's not about being controversial for controversial sake. It's not for you know, algorithm likes or whatever, you know. It's just telling the truth, singing the truth.
0: Yeah, coming from the personal has always been kind of like my touchstone as far as writing goes, because I mean, there's a lot of people out there yelling at each other, and honestly, like, who the heck am I? I'm just some singer-songwriter. I, you know, don't have degrees in politics or anything like that.
1: Right.
0: But I do have stories,
1: and
0: I do have a perspective. You know, we were talking so much about Dolly today, and one thing I always love and find so inspiring about her is just, like, her songs are all unabashedly from a female perspective.
1: Right.
0: You know, and she kind of gives permission to those of us going forward to, like, you know, I could write about being a mom or taking care of things the way women do, you know, or whatever. And it would be okay, because, look, there's this example of someone who's done that wildly successfully already.
2: Yeah, so. Totally. Yeah.
1: Very cool. So thank you.
0: Oh. Thanks, Dolly. I know, we're not going to go there. We're not going to start crying again.
3: I've been crying all day.
1: Yeah.
0: It's been a day.
2: Yeah.
1: It's been a day. Yay. Well, you have some more, I hope.
0: I do. Yeah. I sure do.
1: And I also, by the way, I just love your sense of chord progression and, the guitar playing is great, too.
0: Thank you.
1: I kind of, totally relate. It has kind of a, there's a neat rock thing in there that kind of I'm Police, almost like Andy Summers stuff. Like
0: I like some of that chug stuff.
1: So it's cool.
0: Thank you. I'm so pleased. Well, now for something totally different.
1: Right.
0: I'd like to do a song about a chicken. Chicken's a metaphor, but you'll see.

0: that guitar like sounded like a chicken noise. The ba-dum.
1: Yeah. Yeah.
2: All right.
1: Yeah,
2: winning.
1: It all works. Really cool.
2: Love, love, love, love.
1: Yeah.
2: I seem to have a bunch of new songs about, well, specifically birds, chickens. I've got a duck song, and I don't know what's happening, but, you know, I'm rolling with it.
1: Birds of a feather.
0: Foul play.
2: Exactly.
0: Oh, I'm so sorry. Yeah.
1: Original DJ Mika right there.
2: I know.
1: Cool.
2: Mika for the win.
1: Well done. What's next?
2: Well, let's see. You want me to play one or two? Because I want to leave you on a high note.
1: Yes.
2: As they say. So you tell me.
1: A high note, yeah. Yeah, we have time for one more two. Yeah.
2: Oh.
1: What else, like, talk about what else is coming up? You have some shows coming up?
2: Well, you know, I just got back from this month-long tour. I've got a few shows in October.
1: Right.
2: I'm playing with Abby in October.
1: Great. Yes, two more songs, please.
2: Okay, yay. Wonderful.
1: With Abby Posner, yeah.
2: And Jody Siegel and Paula Fong at Project Barley.
1: Mike Bond is screaming his head off. Yes.
2: Yeah, that's in October. And a few other things, but I'm kind of laying low right now because I have this album that's written that I want to finish and get out to the world. So
1: yeah, you even told me maybe January, maybe.
2: Yeah, I think so. That's the goal.
1: Yeah,
2: I think so.
1: Cool.
2: It's done. It's just getting it recorded.
1: Yes.
2: So
1: all right. Well.
2: So yeah.
1: We're pulling for you.
2: Thank you. Well, let's see. If I got two more, I'm gonna do this one. This is an unrecorded one about someone who's no longer with us, but.
3: Nothing but poultry.
2: I'm ending with poultry.
3: Okay.
2: Good. So don't be sad. And this song is, even though it's about someone who's gone, it's about the wonderful person that she was. And
1: there you go.
2: Let me just preface by saying that I think that a true friend is somebody who will pick you up at the airport.
1: That, wow. Especially in LA, baby. Come on.
2: Yep. That's right.
1: Nice. Good.

0: Sweet.
1: Hey.
2: Thanks.
1: Yeah. Alrighty. I got one more for you.
0: Let's do it.
1: Let's hear okay. The
0: Again,
1: duck song.
0: We're Pi Jacobs yeah. here live.
1: Yes.
0: P-I-X-L-U.
1: P-I like math.
0: P.I. like math.
1: Yeah.
0: I was trying to get her to do the symbol, and she said, only Prince can take a symbol.
1: Only
0: so.
1: Prince.
0: Yeah, I get that. But yeah, maybe someday. But when, you know, then you'll need to change it because the artist formerly known as, yes.
1: Yeah, maybe.
0: Maybe. All right, let's hear
1: okay,
0: it.
1: Okay, maybe you guys can help me out. You'll see when the part comes. Yeah. Oh. It's real easy.
0: Audience participation.
1: All right. Yes, okay. Yes. Yes. I can hear you, Mike.
3: And then Jason and Adrian, we need your help too.
0: All right.
1: Yes, everybody, please. Yeah.
3: We need your help.
4: Help.
3: We
4: okay.
3: need.
1: Yeah, you got like 18? 2 minutes in. But,
0: 2 minutes
1: yeah.
0: in. Let's hang out.

0: You're all hired.
1: So cool.
2: Thank you.
1: Thank you again.
0: Oh, thanks for having me. Thanks.
1: KXLU. Now I think we're going to send it back to Mike for some other music. Cool.
3: All right, Pi Jacobs knocking it out of the ballpark, doing her poultry set tonight. We got chickens and ducks. I wanted to say, read this thing about Dolly. Because
0: more Dolly.
3: More Dolly.
0: I mean, never enough Dolly.
3: Never enough Dolly. So those of you that know me or listen to the show for a while know that I was involved in the music business for a number of years. And I met all these people, you know, over the years, and a lot of people work with Dolly, and today everyone's been posting pictures of themselves or telling little stories, and you know, I got stories from David Foreman and Michael Abramson and Larry King, who just sent me something from Atlanta, but this little snippet, to me, this is the essence of Dolly Parton. And this comes from my friend John Tiven, who's a record producer in Nashville, and here's what he wrote. He said, in 1975, I was sitting in the lobby of RCA Records in New York waiting to play my Alex Chilton record to an A&R person who couldn't care less when Dolly walked through sans the professional getup. I smiled and said hi. The suit surrounded her and tried to whisk her off rapidly, but she stopped and said, hold on, let me say hi to this nice young man, end quote. So that was the essence of Dolly. I mean, she's always nice to everyone. So anyway, we're going to play, speaking of people that are nice to everyone, we're going to play a song by Abby Posner, who was here last week, and Kenny Feinstein and Water Tower. This is called Hit or Miss.

0: We started with Abby Posner and Kenny Feinstein, Hit or Miss. That last song was Just Trying to Do My Thing by Brenda Carsey. I've heard of Brenda Carsey for years, and I've seen her name for years, and I'd never met her. And she came last week with Abby, and they did the show. I just decided, twisted some knobs and punched some buttons here, but they actually put the show together.
1: Yeah,
0: and it was fantastic.
1: It was very
0: good. I really, really enjoyed it. Speaking of fantastic, let's go down the hall and see what Jason Luckett has in store for us. DJ Meeks.
2: Is it time?
1: Oh, you got the phone all set up. Okay.
3: All right, KXLU, famous back room with the single mic.
4: Yes.
1: Yeah.
3: And right now, we are privileged to have the opening act for Americana in the Park 2026 and Gundara Park, September 13th. You won't want to miss Jason Luckett, and he's here right now to give us a preview. Jason Luckett, everybody.
4: Thank you so much, Tom. I'm really happy. I loved hearing what you said about the expanding the definition of Americana, because it's so wide. It's a sad day for so many music fans, and with the loss of Dolly Parton. And I just wanted to say something really quickly. I never met Dolly, but you know, when you mention Dolly, people.

0: But I just, there's something about sweet musicians, sweet people in this musical community, and when they recognize that in you, they invite you in. And so I wanted to play this song, which is not about Dolly, it's about Sonny Rollins, and an experience I had meeting Sonny Rollins, where he also just said, "Oh, you're a musician." I was like,
1: "Yeah, wow."
0: Yeah.
1: That's cool.
0: He said, "Let's, yeah, how's your practicing going?" And stuff like that, you know. Yeah. We just talked about that. And it was just such a warm thing and that inclusion. So I wrote a song called A Photo of Sonny Rollins. It goes like this.
1: Let's hear it.

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I know you cringe when you hear a legend's name recalled, but I met Sonny and I'm certain he's worthy of it all. In Brooklyn on a bridge, I walk up to him, I don't believe he talks.

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0: so good.
1: Thank you so much.
0: Yeah, that does fit right in, doesn't it?
1: Doesn't it? I mean, just, you know, take all this mess and turn it into beauty.
2: Yeah.
1: You know?
2: For sure.
0: Yeah, so good. Gosh. And also just that, you know, we love our celebrities and often forget that they're human too, right? And so that song kind of just, you did it there too. Like, I love that. So well done.
1: Thank you so much.
0: Yeah.
1: I'll play another one. This is called We Were Made for Love, which is, I think, is a good thing for this moment, right? That's definitely a song. It's a song about, it's a song about love and finding music on a tape.

0: Beautiful.
1: Beautiful.
2: Thank you.
1: God, I love your time on that. That right hand is so good.
2: Oh, thank you.
1: Yeah. Like, it's, you know, we're not hearing any other instrument, but man, it's solid. It's
2: good.
1: Yeah, the way you accompany that. And then how about that? Wildwood Flower Scatting.
0: Oh yeah. We don't get scatting a lot here.
2: Scatting.
0: Well.
1: I mean the critters like leave scat around. But we usually but we don't get,
2: oh my God.
0: So we get foul play, now we get scat.
2: Oh,
1: well, yeah, that's cool. So what else are you working on? Let's talk about yourself. Like we have obviously Americana. The highlight of your life is coming up.
2: I'm really excited about this.
1: Actually, it's going to be great.
2: It'll be nice.
1: Man.
2: I love McCabe's.
1: And
2: so I'm happy to be part of this this whole festival.
1: Yes.
2: And everybody, hello.
1: Yeah, that will be great.
2: What are you saying? What's happening?
1: Come on, Mike. What's up?
3: You have a name that rhymes with Nantucket.
2: I do. My name has been used limerically many times. Do you have a limerick for me?
3: A young man from Nantucket. His name was Jason Luckett. His rhymes were not crude and certainly not rude. And he just said, well, duck it. The last line got me out.
2: Yeah. That line got me in trouble sometimes in school.
1: FCC rules, you know, could have been something. Yeah.
0: Well, we can say duck it for
1: hopefully
0: now. But
1: for now. For now, we can say duck it.
0: Off the air.
1: What the duck?
2: Yeah. What the? I mean,
0: what the truck?
1: What the?
0: Oh, truck.
4: Let's talk about that instrument he's playing.
1: Tell us about the guitar.
2: I don't think I want to take it apart in the moment. But
1: yes.
2: This is a... Voyage Air guitar, luckily they gave me this.
1: Nice.
2: The company when they
1: sponsored.
2: Were first starting, and I got to play it, you know, like a little.
1: Because the principle is you can take off the.
2: Yeah, you can screw it, unscrew it right here, and it folds
1: on the
2: over
1: neck, and
2: then it.
1: Describe, you know, on the radio so that you could completely collapse the guitar.
2: Yeah, the neck folds inward, and the strings go into the sound hole, and then got a little casing, stick it on the
1: and it's an easy
2: in the airport, and
1: carry-on
2: it's a,
1: thing.
2: It's a nice, sounding instrument.
1: I
2: was I was looking for a small bodied guitar, you know, smaller OM type.
1: Right.
2: And I saw this, and then I saw that it folded in half. I was like,
1: sold.
2: Wow, that's convenient.
1: Nice.
2: It
1: also goes with a good player. Can make anything sound good. You do that
2: much.
1: Well.
2: Appreciate that.
1: Good. So, a little bit more. Like, do you have other projects you're working on, or anything you can plug?
2: Every second Saturday of the month in Pasadena, I host a show called Second Saturdays with Jason Luckett and Friends. I just took out part of it. It was called Second Saturday's Jazz Night. But I haven't been looking at enough jazz players lately, which is kind of crazy. But, you know, as you can tell, I love jazz.
1: Yeah, you do it well.
2: And so I'm trying
1: to
2: get as much. I try to get as, you know, like you said, I like to try to expand the definition of jazz just bring people from all sorts of. Different genres and kind of lean into the jazz of their of their repertoire and their influences, you know, because all these songs are just so so good, and you add a little flat five and then
1: bam,
2: we start going.
1: Yes,
2: and we're talking
1: magic.
2: Very
1: cool.
2: So Second Saturday's Jazz Night with Jason Luckett and Friends, and that is in Pasadena at Archetype Yoga. It starts at 8:00. Do about 2.5 hours, and it's kind of like a salon, you know, meaning that, you know, people can do whatever length set they want to do.
1: Cool.
2: You know, it doesn't have to be like, it's not like a big, you know, gotta do the showcase and bring people in.
1: I just wanted
2: something where people could kind of say, oh, you know, I want to do a couple of songs. I want to experiment, try something new. And we got such a lovely listening audience. You know, it's a beautiful listening room. So that's what I do. And then the other thing, I just recorded a cover song, a Randy Newman song that was recorded by Harry Nilsson, called Snow, and I did it with a string quartet, and hopefully we'll be able to put that out fairly soon.
1: Very cool.
2: Yeah. So, yeah, those are some things that happen.
1: Nice. So what's up next?
2: This next song is a song that Stevie Wonder sang to me in a dream.
1: Oh, so let's hear what Stevie says.
2: It's called Hope Again.
1: Oh, nice.
2: In a room full of mirrors at the top of the stairs is a vision of all too much. From a face in the crowd, quiet parts said out loud, moving on, too much noise to clutch.

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If they laugh in my face, that's a small price to pay to connect

0: again, we'll see hope again.
1: Nice. So good.
2: Thank you.
1: Message we need to hear. Nice. Yeah. Very cool.
2: Thank you. Yeah, that song's special to me because I think of my little kiddo. And when I talk about the kid on the street, I'm thinking of my girl when she was young at the Women's March, writing her wishes on a chalk wall.
1: So good. Yes. Wearing our pink hats. That's awesome. Yes. Yeah.
2: Anyway,
1: great. No, I love even how you address the kind of, you know, that the danger of writing those themes that seem like everyone agrees on, but it's like you're dancing the line of cliche, and so brave of you to just call it out and say, "This is, hey, the hope, you know, is worth going for, you know." And I think it's wonderful. So
2: I loved John and Yoko used to say, you know, we'll be the world's fools for peace. You know,
1: right?
2: And you just have
1: exactly
2: to just
1: right.
2: Yep. Go for it.
1: Yep, absolutely.
2: Yeah.
1: Nice.
2: So, yeah.
1: Woohoo!
2: Yeah. Shall I do something else?
1: Yeah, I don't know. I think we got time, right?
3: Yeah.
1: At least one more.
2: Yeah.
1: Yeah. Jason Luckett, KXLU.
2: I want to do this song. It's kind of it's a co-write with Milo Binder, who's going to play at McCabe's. Yeah? He's going to play at McCabe's in a couple of...
1: Oh, Milo Binder. Yeah, very cool.
2: I think next month.
1: Yeah.
2: So we wrote this song together. We've been friends forever.
1: Oh, great.
2: And this song is called All Souls Are Free. In this broken world, you get used to the thought

0: Sorry, I didn't maintain the sus four there. I came down to your upper arm.
1: You wanted to you wanted to resolve too quickly.
2: We were all trying to.
0: It can't resolve until the. Okay.
2: Trying to cover all the all the parts that weren't covered.
0: We can't do a take two. Sorry.
1: That's all right. That's all right. All right.
0: Great song.
1: Thank you. Thank you. Yeah. I love that one. It's
0: Yeah. You can do that at the park too. Probably.
1: I probably will.
0: Yes.
1: Let's
0: get everyone singing.
1: Yeah.
0: Jason Luckett. We have one more, right?
2: One more.
0: Go for it.
1: Okay. So we'll do something fun here. This is a song. I recently did a show called The Songs That Made Us that were contributed to all the songs that I loved growing up. And this song is called A Stack of 45s.
0: What are those? They still make them, I guess.
1: They still make 45s. They still make some vinyl. Come on, the vinyl's hit. Come, look at that. Look right behind you.
2: There's a boatload of them.
1: There's a boatload of 45s right there.
0: What are we talking about?
1: There's an A side and there's a B side. You never know what's going to happen. It goes like this.

0: Okay, so we're gonna get the whole park to sing that.
1: Yes.
0: Yeah, right? Some of Ricardo's percussionists to go.
1: Yeah.
2: Little steel drum. Oh, that was like Watermelon Man.
0: Yeah. Yeah, right? That'd be awesome. Yeah. So I always, you know, that's the music that we used to listen to when I was a kid, you know, the 45s that my dad would play were all, you know, the Brazilian, the samba stuff. And so yeah. That's why I love to bring that in here. So much, Tom. Thank you, Mika. Those lemon bars were amazing.
2: We got a phone call from a Katie. I don't know if it's a Katie you already know, but she's a big fan of you.
0: Oh,
1: nice.
0: That's so nice.
1: Special hi to Katie.
0: Well, yes. Special hi to Katie.
1: Yeah. Thanks, Jason. Wonderful. Luckett.
2: Thank you.
1: Again.
0: Thank you so much, Tom.
1: So
0: this
1: great. Yeah.
0: Wonderful. I'm glad we got to do this.
1: Yay.
0: And thanks, Mike, over there, too. And
1: yeah.
0: Well, I forgot your name already.
2: That's Emily.
0: Emily.
2: Yes.
0: Hi, Emily.
1: Emily.
0: Hi, Emily.
1: And
0: thank you.
1: Wes.
0: And Wes.
2: Wes.
1: Wes, thanks.
0: We've got
1: Wes.
0: A great team, and Adrian is
2: and Adrian
0: is amazing.
2: Is nice, yeah.
0: Coming up. We're gonna go back away. So I'm gonna get off. I'm off camera. I'm done.
2: Right. Oh yeah, I need to get pictures
0: of
2: you.
0: Oh yeah, we're gonna do something
3: else. All right, the young man from Nantucket. His name was Jason Luckett. I won't do the rest of the limerick. Amazing. I don't know what to say. Just absolutely fantastic. I want to say that I saw this band the other day called Crying Uncle, and they did a mashup with these two songs, Matterhorn and Big Iron, which is the Marty Robbins song, one of my favorite Marty Robbins songs. So I don't have their version of the mashup, so I'm going to kind of do my own mashup. I'm just going to play the songs one after the other. So anyway, here's Ronnie Bowman's version of Matterhorn, followed by Marty Robbins' Big Iron, and then we'll play a Crying Uncle song after that.

0: That was Crying Uncle Bluegrass Band, Don't Think Twice, It's All Right, Bob Dylan song. Good cover of that. IBMA award-winning band from 2023, and their guitar player won the flat picking guitar prize for 2 years ago. I mean, really strong band. Saw this band. They played 55-minute set and broke four strings in 55 minutes. I've never seen anybody break so many strings in my life. So, Meeks, let's go down the hall and see what Adrian has in store for us. He's sitting at the piano.
1: He is.
0: Let's go. Let's go. Put him on.

0: We get a little fiddle too. Whenever you want me.
1: You can play on everything.
0: Everything? Okay.
2: Oh yeah.
3: Well,
1: just my set is your canvas.
3: Okay. Beacon on fiddle. Going on. Yeah.
1: We'll at least see that one that we did. The
0: which one?
1: Girl Named Good.
0: Oh yes.
1: We'll do that one probably fourth. But
3: are we right live right now?
0: Yes, we are.
3: Oh, okay. Good. Yeah, we are. Excellent.
1: Oh, and you weren't supposed to hear that part.
3: Oh man. Right. Yeah.
0: Quit it's okay. It's okay.
3: It's all right.
1: Cool.
3: Take two.
0: All good.
3: We are live, KXLU, in the famous back room. With
1: oh, this is the famous one.
3: It is.
1: I had no idea. I thought we were in the other one. This is the famous room. Okay, cool.
0: This is the famous room. I mean, look at all this.
1: Clearly.
3: Stepping in last minute because we couldn't have, one guy had to bow out. Yeah. So we have today with us, tonight.
1: 17th on the call list.
3: No, it was 15th. No,
1: it was, yeah. I'm flattered. I'm so flattered.
3: Adrian Bourgeois.
0: Welcome.
1: Thank you.

0: I love that one.
1: Oh, thank you.
2: Love that one.
1: Just like we practiced it.
2: Yeah. Is that new?
1: That's new.
2: It's new.
1: That is new.
3: I love it. Very cool.
1: So that's how I'm doing. Thanks.
4: Actually, do you want to describe how you came up with that? What's that war line? Like the worst part of your favorite war?
1: Yeah. Life
4: Dude,
1: flashes
4: that's
1: by.
4: Rocks.
1: Thank
4: that's
1: you.
4: Such a cool line.
1: Thank you.
4: Yeah. Yeah. Really great. Yeah. Tell me how, what kind of brought it on? Yeah.
1: I don't know. I mean, like, it's funny because it's like a lot of writers, it seems like, have these really grand stories of like where these songs, oh, I wrote it about this thing or that or whatever. And it's like, it's like a seance for me, you know? I just kind of get in this zone and like the Ouija board comes out and suddenly we've got this spirit in the room and I just try to catch it. And that was definitely the case with this one. We were actually, I had a friend over and she was playing the accordion for the first time and I'd shown her this part for another song that was those chords and was kind of playing it. And then I just, for whatever reason, started singing something different over it and it just kind of came out in about as fast as it took to sing it. So that was it. It's called The Dissonance of Silent Sound, I think.
2: Wow.
4: The Dissonance.
1: It's a really, really catchy title.
4: Yes. Yeah.
2: Very good.
4: Well.
1: But yeah, that's a new one.
4: Nice.
1: Thanks.
4: Very cool. So tell me a little bit more. You're no stranger to Wildwood Flower, are you?
1: No.
4: You've done it a couple times now.
1: This is my third time or
2: third
1: fourth time?
2: Third time.
4: Well, yeah. Welcome back.
1: It's
4: lovely.
1: I love being here. I mean, Mika here makes lemon bars.
4: I mean, that's the best.
1: For those of you who didn't tune in earlier, I was eating lemon bars with chopsticks, which is really a metaphor for the music industry these days, you know?
4: The best way to enjoy them. And it's the fresh raspberries, too.
1: Oh, my gosh. Right, they're the best.
2: They're the palate cleansers.
1: Yeah. Well, I mean, we met on this show, right? I think. Yeah. And you've been playing with me ever since.
2: Yeah.
1: So another good reason to come. You might meet a fiddle player good friend, you know?
2: I DM'd you and then...
1: Yeah. And then here we are.
4: There it is.
1: Here, we were children then.
4: So what's next?
1: What's next? Let's do something a little more up-tempo. I love coming on these shows and playing songs that you guys can't find anywhere. That's my business model.
2: All new.
1: I think you've done this one with me before, isn't it?
4: It's worth tuning in. Here we go. KXLU.
1: Fading Light. And a lot of my songs are in the same key that the first letter of the song title is. So that's
2: convenient. Oh, that's funny.

0: I knew to cut out there. So now.
1: Right, exactly.
2: Yeah, I feel for sure.
0: Yeah, it's an earworm.
2: Well, actually, don't. Not to be a little free.
0: Don't be too free.
2: That's what music's all about.
3: You know,
2: just a little bit of free.
3: A little free, but then.
2: A little free.
3: Yeah, then just clamp it all down, and yes.
2: Yeah.
3: Very cool. So tell us a little bit more about. A little more about yourself. Like you've been in. You were born in Sacramento. Is that right?
2: Born in Sacramento. I was born in an old train museum, and they found me under an old locomotive from 1916 that my grandfather used to work on. And part of that's true, actually. There is a train museum, and my grandfather used to work on, I think, one of the trains. Great-grandfather, actually. But I was not born on the train, but I am from Sacramento.
3: Oh, but
2: sorry,
3: I'm
2: not going to
3: give the
2: straight answer for me or anything today. Just in one of those movies. But yeah, Sacramento, love you, Sacramento. Hope you're out there watching. Hi, Mom. Hi, Dad.
3: Sounds so good. Yeah, I like already the variety. And what's your next gig? Where else can you plug for yourself?
0: Oh yeah,
3: and
0: put it on
3: make
0: my
3: sure
0: list.
3: You're coming in.
0: Yeah,
3: talking to the mic too.
0: Yeah.
3: Goodness
2: gracious.
0: Yeah.
2: I got a face for radio. I'm doing this thing at Scribble next month. It's kind of a new night that might become a regular thing if it goes well. It's called I Get Around. Get it. Exactly. Oh, cut. Copyright. And the concept is, it's an In the Round night, which I love In the Round nights. I actually lived a little bit in Nashville, and they do that all the time. They call it Nashville style. And the thing that I think is kind of missing from a lot of In the Rounds is the collaborative spirit. It's kind of just you get up there with a couple of strangers and, like, you know, you trade songs, and that's fine. But the idea with this night is that I'm choosing two round partners. Then I've chosen two other singer-songwriters to each choose their own two round partners, and the idea is choose people that you've played with before that you kind of have a musical camaraderie with. Tongue, the lemon bars are sticking in my throat. I don't know. Exactly, and you know, do it as a collaborative set, kind of a Crosby, Stills, and Nash kind of thing, sing harmonies together, all that kind of stuff. So, September 11th, never forget that date. Come on out to Scribble, and we will be there.
3: Fun.
2: Yeah, or don't come, actually, but we will be there. I don't care if you come or not.
3: Yes. All right.
2: But,
3: cool.
2: Yeah.
3: Well, what else do you have for us?
2: Let's do this one. We'll save that one. We'll do this one. This one, this one's called The Border, actually, which is in B. See, I'm telling you, all these songs, like, it's in the key of whatever it starts with. Yeah, this one came to me in a dream, and I think it means something. So, see if you can find out.

0: Nice.
1: A lot of new ones.
0: This is bourgeois.
2: It's called The Border. I was going to call it the Barnes & Nobles.
1: Oh, I miss Borders.
0: Right? Borders books and coffee.
2: I know.
0: Yeah.
1: I miss Borders. But I do love Barnes & Noble, too.
2: I know, right?
0: Yes, it is. Cool, yeah. Man. Yeah, and are you working on any other projects you want to talk about?
2: I'm always working on... working on something. I've had like this. This is the problem with being an independent artist is that you get to work on things forever, and that's kind of what's been happening. So I think last time I was here, I was working on a new album, and 2 years later, I'm working on the same new album. In fact, I'm starting to write for the next album. So send your support, pledge your whatever,
0: yes.
2: And we'll have the next one out.
0: Follow.
2: Yeah.
0: We'll have two in there. Yeah.
2: I know.
0: Two ready
2: it'll just
0: to go.
2: Be a quadruple album or something like that, you know? just what everybody, just what the world needs. One more quadruple record. Yeah. So, yeah, we got that going on.
1: Oh, you're schwitzing too.
2: Huh? Schwitzing?
1: That means you're sweating.
2: Oh, my gosh. Yeah. Well, I mean, I think everybody is in this town during this season. I only get my seasonal depression.